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0: And it never...
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0: 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Have a safe and happy 4th. 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

0: 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And if you haven't already set that thing up, it's real easy to do. 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

I woke last night to the sound of thunder. How far off, I sat and wondered. Started humming a song from 1962. Ain't it funny how the night moves when you just don't seem to have as much to lose. 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